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Amelia Curran, Alabama Shakes before that, and Translator. 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So we're in conversation with the folks at the Eddies working on this next year's induction ceremony for the Hall of Fame, for the Eddies Hall of Fame. Very interesting to look at who all has been in this community making music all these years. Like Billy Bill William Waring, who wrote the song Throughout Your Years for Curtis Blow back in 1980. Well, Billy Bill was inducted in 2024 into Eddie's Hall of Fame. WEXTRadio.org.

0: Good old war. That's Amazing Eyes, a fan favorite from 2012's Come Back as Rain. Danny Black from the band. He has been in the studio with us. He came in with Alexis Cunningham, but he also just played on stage up at SPAC with Gregory Alan Isakoff and the Philadelphia Orchestra. It's pretty awesome. 97.7-1061 WEXTRadio.org. Got some local 518 for you from Seas Fire. Shannon Taya's drummer, yeah. And also, I've got Baja Bulat headed your way before we get to the Rock and Soul Show tonight at 9 o'clock.
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All for the Love of the Song, the amazing Joby Riccio from Colorado. That's the album Face the Feeling that came out this year. Casey Musgrave's new record, Middle of Nowhere, the song was Mexico Honey. And from Montreal, Baja Bulat, Tall, Tall Shadow, a favorite of Chris from 2013. Thanks for supporting the music. Thanks for hanging out. Pizza and Root Beer Night here on a Friday with me. My name is Chris Wink. I'm WEXT Chris on social media. Or if you'd like to email me, chris@wextradio.org. My weekly rock and soul show, 9 o'clock every Friday night, 11 o'clock Saturday night, if you want to hear it then, or both times. It's coming up in about 10 minutes or so. This is new from Sheryl Crow. Guess where she's going to be Sunday? Yeah, the Outlaw Music Festival. Here she is with Jesse Wells. The song is called Freedom Bus on wextradio.org.

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The intersection of country, blues and R&B, and rock and roll. Chuck Berry's first single release and his first hit from 1955. It's considered one of the pioneering rock and roll songs. That's Maybelline. By the way, Chuck was the first African American to reach the top 10 with a rock and roll song. It peaked at number 5. Rock and Soul is an exploration into the early roots of rock and roll. I'm Chris Wink. Jackie Wilson was one of the important figures at the turn from R&B to soul music. This was his 1959 hit.

Lynn's studio was full. You see, it was 1953 and the head of Atlantic Records was getting nervous as Big Joe hadn't recorded anything lately. That August, the song was released and it hit number one on the R&B chart. The R&B band The Five Royales before that with Dedicated to the One I Love. The Shirelles would later cover that song and after a second release would hit number three with it. Rock and Soul, Classic Rhythms and Early Soul. The Nashville label Excello released this song in 1958. Here's Eddie Hudson with She's Sugar Sweet. Oh, you're my

0: Piedmont bluesman Blind Boy Fuller from Wadesboro, North Carolina, with Step It Up and Go. Piedmont blues is also known as East Coast blues, and it differs considerably from Mississippi Delta blues in that it incorporates a lot of ragtime, which Blind Boy Fuller did for many of his hits. Before that, Blues Boy King, or we know him as B.B. King, with Whole Lotta Love. Rockin' Soul, the roots of rock and roll. I'm Chris Wink. Rockin' Soul returns with a 1958 classic R&B soul hit from Ray Charles.
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0: This is Rockin' Soul. Starting in 1953 and lasting until 1959, Ray Charles had a string of hits on both the R&B and pop charts. This period was one where Ray really honed his brand of gospel, R&B, and soul. Here's Tell All the World About You.

New Orleans Funksters, The Explosions with Hip Drop, Part 1 from 1971. Before that was a pioneering rockabilly artist who incorporated Delta blues and R&B into his sound, Warren Smith's Red Cadillac and a Black Mustache. Smith is noted for the fact that his first Sun single went on to outsell releases by Elvis Presley, Johnny Cash, and Carl Perkins. From classic rhythms and early soul to the dance beat of the 70s, it's Rockin' Soul. New Orleans soul and funk songstress Mary Jane Hooper worked with Eddie Bo on a number of recordings. This is I've Got Reasons.

New Orleans, Art Neville, founding member of the Meters. That was his 1966 hit, Hook, Line, and Sinker. Rock and soul, great toe-tapping R&B and soul music. Well, back in its heyday, radio had personalities who would become so larger than life as to put themselves into the songs. Here's a short set of some of those big personalities. Here's John Richburg, or John R., with Keep On Scratching.

0: Sly Stone from his days as a San Francisco DJ at KSOL, KSOL, with Buttermilk Part 1, and Jerry Blavitt from Philly with Yon Teenagers and the Discophonic Walk. Rock and Soul, the roots of rock and roll. I'm Chris Wink. When I get back, Royal Torrance spins sounds like JB and Kool & the Gang.
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2: Rock and soul, the roots of rock and roll. Royal Torrance was known as Little Royal. He created soul and funk sides for many labels in the 60s and 70s. This one's known as Razorblade.

From 1963, that's Dinah Washington with her song Soulville. Aretha would cover it the following year. Before that, New Orleans soulman Ernie K. Doe, who worked with Alan Toussaint. That song was called Gotta Pack My Bag. Rock and soul, deep soul cuts, roots funk, and the beginnings of rock and roll. His first records were in 1953. Here's Atlanta's Nat Foster with a song called Rockin' the Summer Away from 1961.

There's some funk from L.A. Don Soul Train Campbell's Campbell Lock. He was part of an L.A. street dancing team called the Lockers, whose band members included Tony Basil. Yeah, the Hey Mickey Tony Basil. And they're credited with creating breakdancing in the late 60s and 70s. And before that, a track that sounds like it belongs in the 60s, but it was put out just a couple of years ago, but only on a 7-inch 45. The Manhattan Street Band from Brooklyn with Make the Road by Walking. Rockin' Soul, classic rhythms and early soul. I'm Chris Wink. Thanks for listening. Now here is Capitol recording artist Nancy Wilson with her 1966 hit, The Power of Love.

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3: When you go to Dublin, you hear music everywhere. There's music, drinks, storytelling, laughter, in a place with a pretty violent history. Here's Paul Banks, frontman of Dublin band Madhra Salik, talking about why the Irish are so good at transforming pain into joy with their art.
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3: Hear how Madhra Salik combined punk and trad on Sense of Place Dublin today. I'm Raina Duras, this is World Cafe. You know that little voice in your head that tells you if you're doing something good or you're doing something bad, or says, hey, you're amazing, or sometimes it's like, hey, you don't do anything right? That's what this song is about. Peter Gabriel, that voice again.

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1: Hey, this is World Cafe. I'm Raina Duras. And this session that you're about to hear, recorded for our Sense of Place Dublin series, is one of the most powerful performances I've ever witnessed as the host of this show. While I was watching Dublin band Madra Salik, I got chills. There were times when I felt tears in my eyes. The intensity this band plays with is remarkable. When we recorded it, they just finished a run of 3 sold-out hometown shows, and I cannot wait for you to hear it yourself, along with my conversation from lead singer Paul Banks. He talks about the influence of Ireland's history and how that intertwines with the present in their music, both in what they sing about and the instruments they play. You'll hear Madra Salik perform songs from their debut EP, It's a Hell of an Age, as well as a newer cover later on in the session, which might be my most listened to song of 2026 so far. Recorded in front of a live audience at Windmill Lane Studios in Dublin for our Sense of Place Dublin series, here is Madra Salik, Blue and Gold.

0: Blue and Gold from Madra Salek, performed in front of a live audience at Windmill Lane Recording Studio in Dublin for our Sense of Place Dublin series. That's a song from their EP, It's a Hell of an Age. Madra Salek, welcome to the World Cafe.
1: Thank you very much for having us.
0: So, Paul, that was on the EP that came out earlier this year, but... Blue and Gold from Madra Salek, performed in front of a live audience at Windmill Lane Recording Studio in Dublin for our Sense of Place Dublin series. That's a song from their EP, It's a Hell of an Age. Madra Salek, welcome to the World Cafe.
1: Thank you very much for having us.
0: So, Paul, that...

0: lunches, I'd go to a petrol station nearby and I'd buy a scratch card. And the scratch card kind of became this habit that would go along with my lunchtime purchases, because I'd kind of daydream while I was doing them that I was going to make a lot of money and I quit my job and move somewhere sunny. That never materialized. Surprise, surprise. But we got a decent song out of it anyway.
1: Yeah, and it's all buying a scratch ticket's all about the anticipation, the possibilities.
0: That's correct,
1: Yeah, there are six of you in the band now, and most of you have known each other for a long time. This band came from merging other projects together. Could you, how did you end up forming the band?
0: Yeah, in a sense, you know, there's not really a nice, neat story about how we formed. You know, Dublin's small, and we were all into alternative music, so we all knew each other. And so we were all playing in different bands, operating within different genres. And one half of us, we decided that we wanted to just play ballads and folk songs in pubs in a way that was not aspirational at all. It was just that we wanted to, you know, we liked drinking and singing these songs. We said, imagine if we, you know, swindled someone to give us a bit of money while we drank and sang these songs. And then there was another kind of wing of us that wanted to explore on a production level some like tape drones and, you know, try out what other people were doing within the Irish folk revival. And I don't know exactly when it merged, but I'm glad it did. And now you've got the six of us here. Too many mouths to feed, though.
1: Was there a common musical ground that you guys found, artists that you all were into?
0: Yeah, I think like, in Dublin, when I was a younger teenager, what was in vogue was, and I don't want to offend anyone who's into their dance music, but really, really ugly house and techno. That was Dublin youth's bread and butter. And so whenever you found anyone who was into like guitar music or anything alternative, that was a quick bond you struck up. So it was all big heavy hitters from Ireland and the UK and the States, you know, Pixies and Britpop stuff. So all of that was common ground, definitely.
1: Yeah. I know you don't qualify yourselves as trad musicians, but there's obviously an element of that to what you're doing. So I do want to know, what are your earliest memories of traditional Irish music? Was it part of your life when you were growing up?
0: Absolutely not. I didn't like it at all.
1: Really?
0: I thought it was stuffy and lame. And I was like, I'm not interested in it at all. And I won't say that that was the attitude in my house. My dad was a big fan of like Planxty and that sort of thing. But like in Ireland, you have these kind of like trad music dynasties where people are like totally entrenched in it. None of us really came for that. There was an appreciation within our families of it. But for me, what the like lights on moment was when I heard Shane McGowan and the Pogues for the first time. And I was like, this is punk music. This is cool. And
1: Yeah.
0: then that was, and then that opened the floodgates. And now I listen to all sorts of things that I would have, you know, wouldn't have allowed to be on near me
1: Yeah.
0: before. Yeah.
1: Give us a Pogue song that you like that we can play a clip of.
0: Oh, I'll give you the song that I remember. It turning the lights on was Sally MacLennan by the Pogues, and because I remember those backing vocals, the shouting backing vocals, and it was I loved punk music, and I remember just going, "This is a punk song," and then I was like, "Oh, it's cool then," you know. And then all of a sudden, Irish folk was cool, and so yeah, I have Shane McGowan to thank for that and much more.
1: Let's hear the Pogues on Vogue Cafe.

0: That's music from the Pogues on World Cafe. I'm here with Madra Salak on the show for Sense of Place Dublin Sessions. The next song you're going to play for us is also from your EP, It's a Hell of an Age. Could you tell us about The Man Who Seeks Pleasure?
1: Sorry, it's Madra Salak.
0: Madra.
2: I was asked.
0: Have I been saying it wrong the entire time?
2: I don't know. I didn't. That's the first time I've caught it. I was asked to intervene with pronunciation.
0: You are. I told you.
2: We haven't made it easy on you with Irish.
0: Madra
2: I'm sorry about that.
0: Salak.
2: Madra Salak. If you think Salak. Of like saw and
0: oh,
2: a
0: lock. I like that. Yeah. I need. What you need to do before one of these is give me a little visual representation with drawings.
2: You know, and we're I can do that. We have way more time for you guys. We like to give the BBC a hard time when they
0: Good.
2: Get it wrong.
0: Yeah.
2: You guys are involved.
0: We're
2: you
0: just
2: guys
0: North
2: are far
0: Americans,
2: enough removed.
0: We don't know.
2: Sorry.
0: No, it's okay. Thank you. I'll make sure that I Madra Salak.
2: Perfect. Beautiful.
0: Beautiful. The next song that you're going to play for us is also from your EP. Could you tell us about

0: The man who seeks pleasure.
1: Yeah, the man who seeks pleasure is at present kind of like a pretty special song for us, and I think for the people who come to see our shows. It's the song that we finish out the sets with. It was written kind of all at once, and we haven't changed it since, and I guess it's maybe our oldest song. It came from me and Jack Martin. He was playing around with some drone loops and that sort of thing. We were in his house, and I just started singing this line that I had written down, and he started playing the guitar, and this song just kind of came out of us, and we were like, oh, we should probably record that. And we did, and it's mad, because now, obviously, now we've brought it to the full band, and everyone's put their mark on it and elevated it, but in a sense, in terms of like its structure, it kind of hasn't been touched. So it's unusual like that, because usually we're poring over every detail, and there's you in our songwriting as a collective, there's usually not a bar wasted and a bar that we haven't thought of, but this one's a bit of an outlier and people seem to have gravitated towards it. So I'm excited to share it with you just now.
0: Roger Salek, the man who seeks pleasure, live for World Cafe.
1: Thanks, Raina.

0: Madra Salih performing The Man Who Seeks Pleasure in front of a live World Cafe audience at Windmill Lane Recording Studios in Dublin for our Sense of Place Dublin Sessions. I'm Raina Duras, chatting with Paul Banks from the band. We talked about your folk sort of influences, and you mentioned things like adding in drone and stuff like that. Some of that droning sound is coming from the instrument behind you here.
1: Yes.
0: Could you tell us what it is?
1: Yeah, so it's called a harmonium. There we go, Max. To the listeners, he just put out his lovely hands to display it there. His well-manicured hands. It's called a harmonium. It's an Indian instrument. I wish that I was more knowledgeable now about how it was taken into the canon of Irish folk music. But much like all folk music, Irish folk and traditional music has kind of dipped into. I know that the bouzouki came from Eastern Europe and I think the Balkans and is now very much used in Irish folk, but it's Indian originally, and it's beautiful on its own. It's an instrument that, like, you can just push one key. It's like a piano setup, and then it's hand pumped, and you can just push one key and play it, and it's beautiful. It's unlike any other instrument I've ever heard, to be honest.
0: Yeah, and I just think it's interesting to hear you use that to, like, this traditional instrument to use that to make that droning sort of sound that I don't know if people would expect. That's where it is coming from.
1: Yeah, yeah, it definitely has a kind of built-in hypnotic element that means that it just creates, I think the fact that it's acoustic as well and that it's being made in the room, it has an effect on me anyway, yeah. Yeah.
0: On World Cafe, I'm talking to Madra Salih. I was online the other day and someone was posting about how Ireland has, and I'm quoting the tweet I saw, invented a stage of grief that's fun. And I wanted to ask you for your take on that. What to you is it about Ireland and Irish culture that has this drive to turn pain and suffering and difficult things into not just art that isn't sad, but art that you can kind of party to almost?
1: Yeah, I think it's definitely intertwined with the history of this nation. It's a history of being downtrodden, and it's a history of oppression. And so I think life will always flourish regardless, and that's what makes it beautiful. The fact that there was an entire empire that tried to destroy Irish language and Irish culture and Irish music, and they failed. And it was, you know, warships and artillery and violence and murder that they employed against it, and it still failed because life prevailed against it. And so there's plenty of sad, reflectively sad Irish songs and folk ballads that reflect that. But there's also the joy that prevails despite it all.
0: Yeah. Yeah, I mean, there are countless Irish artists who've been celebrated all over. Why do you think it has such a broad appeal around the world?
1: This is my slightly more cynical take, because I gave you a very uncynical take
0: for
1: the last
0: it.
1: One. I think that in saying all that, I think on the world stage right now, people are maybe more politically minded and people have turned their eye and are a little bit more aware of the history of colonialism around Europe and of course, it orchestrated by Europe around the world. I think that Ireland is certainly not the only country with a rich culture that has a history of anti-colonialism, but I think that maybe it's the whitest one and the most English-speaking one, and maybe that's why people feel that it's a little bit more of a comfortable way to indulge in those feelings. So I hope that doesn't sound too cynical. I say that with a complete appreciation of Irish music. I am Irish, but I think that maybe that's why people have been so quick to take it up, you know?
0: After the break, Madra Salih performs a political Irish folk song from the 1960s, and Paul will talk about why it still rings true today. That's next on World Cafe.
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0: Welcome back to Sense of Place Dublin on World Cafe. I'm Raina Duris, talking to Paul Banks, the lead singer of Irish band Madhra Salak. You're also hearing the band perform songs from their debut EP, It's a Hell of an Age. There is a song on It's a Hell of an Age called Murphy Can Never Go Home that was written in the 60s. Could you tell us about it and why you wanted to record it?
1: It's just the message and the soul of the song. It's a song about an Irish emigrant who's in his older years living in Birmingham, who's kind of alienated himself from home in the process of leaving. And we sing it, I think we wanted to do an adaptation of it because of not only that it's a beautiful song and a story that deserves to be heard regardless of if it's pertinent today, it is especially pertinent. Young Irish people are leaving in this country in their droves. Now, there's not quite the level of economic desolation that was making people leave in the early 20th century, or like even worse, the genocide that was inflicted on this country. It's called a famine, but it was a genocide inflicted on this country in the mid 19th century. But people are still leaving this country in their droves. And people who don't want to leave, people who are leaving because of housing situation and economic situation. So I think that the Irish diaspora around the world listening to that song, whether they're listening to other versions or our version, they don't have to stretch their imagination to connect with what's heartbreaking about that. This song was written by a man called Mick Curry. Mick Curry was a political activist and folk archivist and writer. He was living in Birmingham and he was drinking in a pub, and up at the bar was drinking this kind of older Irish man who would have been a navvy. A navvy was an economic migrant, specifically Irish, over to the UK and elsewhere over to the States, but particularly the UK. They were called navvies because they were the men employed on Britain's navigational system. So railways, underground tunnels, motorways, and really, really hard work. I was lucky enough to meet Peggy Seeger, who was married to Ewan McCall and was obviously a half sibling of Pete Seeger. She went out campaigning with Ewan over for these navvies, these Irish workers, and said that they were out on a motorway collecting money for them, and said that while they were out there, she told me that while they were there in the 50s or 60s, she saw a young boy, like no older than 16, operating machinery in the rain and the cold and sobbing with the cold and the misery. They were absolutely left behind. I guess that's what I'm trying to focus on when Irish people have this stereotype of rough and rowdy and drinking. There's just a heartbreaking element baked in. That's not to be forgotten, that people really suffered. So anyway, this song doesn't take place on the motorway, it takes place in a pub, so that's a good thing. But he sees this older Irish man at the bar drinking, and he's a navvy, but he's getting on a bit. And he seems to have the whole world in his palms, and he's drinking, and he's dressed well, and he's spending loudly. but as the night goes on, Mick gets an opportunity to sit down with this older Irish man. And, you know, as the drink flows, and the real story comes out that this man doesn't have the world in his hands. He's kind of, he moved over looking for work, and in the process has kind of exiled himself in a funny kind of non-material way. That's a longer spiel than I usually do because you guys are a captive audience and you can't go to the bar. So thanks for that. We'll play it for you now. I hope we do it justice. This is Murphy Can Never Go Home.
0: Murphy Can Never Go Home, Madhra Salak on World Cafe.

0: Thank you very much, guys.
1: Murphy can never go home. On World Cafe, I'm speaking with Madra Salek. It's our Sense of Place Dublin sessions. Paul, have you ever been tempted to leave Ireland, just yourself or you know, as a band?
0: Absolutely. And like, I'm not going to stand here and say that I'm going to be taking this great stand and staying in Dublin. I think the heartbreak is that I'd love to stay in Dublin, but the house, the rent prices are far too high, are ludicrously high. And it means that people leave, and they leave behind families and friends and support networks. And also then you've got, you know, amazing people who this island and who this city, you know, sorely miss. Of course I've contemplated it. I think every young Irish person has contemplated it, yeah.
1: Yeah. What keeps you here, though?
0: This is my home. Dublin is where I belong. Yeah. I'd like to die in Dublin. I know you make plans and God laughs, but I'd like to die in Dublin, yeah.
1: Your song Tunnel Tigers is about young Irish men going off to work in London. It makes many specific references to places in Ireland. It's originally by Ewan McCall. Why did you guys want to do your own version of it?
0: So, much like Murphy Can Never Go Home, this is all stuff that I've delved into only recently. Again, I didn't come from this background. I've just been becoming obsessed with it over the last 5, 6, 7 years. And there's one man in particular, his name is Frank Hart. I think he was an architect by trade, but he was a folk archivist as well. And he put together, in his later years, a load of albums, all separated by themes of folk songs that he had collected. And I think my favorite of his, it's him and Donal Looney, and the album is called There's Gangs of Them Digging, and it's all songs about Irish labor abroad and economic migrants. So Murphy Can Never Go Home is featured on that. The Mary Wallopers did a version of Building Up and Tearing England Down. You can find a version of that on There's Gangs of Them Digging. So I've been listening to that and all of Frank Hart's stuff a lot. And I found this one, Tunnel Tigers. And the original one is really plodding and slow and kind of has like a, I guess it's kind of like word painting of the tunnel workers slowly plodding through the ground. And so I turned to the lads and I was like, guys, I found this song. I think we should do one. We should do it slow and brooding. And Jack Lawler, bassist and backing vocalist, he went away with it and he said, oh yeah, I've written a version of that. And I said, yeah, I think we were going to do it slow and plodding. And he said, oh, you're not going to like mine because mine's really fast and it's rocking. And I sulked for a bit and then I heard his version and I was like, no, you're right. That's the one. So it's fun. I feel like, not to sound overly like self-assured, but I really do feel like I won't say breathe new life. It was already teeming with life, this song and the lyrics, but we've definitely taken it and from another angle. And that's the really exciting thing about when you rearrange these folk songs is that there's already like beyond the nucleus, you know? Like it already has a center, an emotional center. So it's like you can approach it and you can arrange it in a way that kind of like gives more light to a different aspect of the song that already existed, but it just makes it a bit clearer for people listening. Yeah,
1: your version is amazing, and I've been listening to it nonstop for the last three days. I can't wait to watch you play it live. Here's Madra Salek, Tunnel Tigers, live for World Cafe.

0: Madra Salik performing Tunnel Tigers in front of a live World Cafe audience at Windmill Lane Recording Studios in Dublin for our Sense of Place Dublin sessions. Madra Salik have been my guests today. Thank you so, so much for being here. This was awesome.
1: Not at all. Thank you so much. Thanks for having us.
0: I'm Rena Duras. Back in a moment with more World Cafe.
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0: Before that quick break, you heard Madra Salik for our Sense of Place Dublin series on World Cafe. You got to see the video for that. They're so phenomenal. It is up on our YouTube at youtube.com/worldcafe. And you can find all of our Sense of Place Dublin stuff at worldcafe.org. Here's the band Madra Salik's Paul Banks says changed his mind about Irish traditional music, made him realize it's punk music. It's the Pogues, Dirty Old.

0: Anywhere from Rat Boys. Want to say thanks again to Madra Salek for their performance at this hour for our Sense of Place Dublin series. Also thanks to Michael O'Brien and Naomi Moore at Windmill Lane in Dublin, as well as Alessandro Di Camillo, who mixed that session, and World Cafe senior producer Kimberly Junod for her work on it too. We produce this show at WXPN at the University of Pennsylvania in Philadelphia. I'm Raina Duras. Thanks for listening to World Cafe from NPR.
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9: Hi, how you doing? My name is Walter Martin. I'm a musician and a songwriter. I'm in this band called The Walkmen from New York City. 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
0: What do you get when you combine country star Miranda Lambert?

0: You might be thinking combining them would sound really, really weird. But later this hour, you'll hear how Stephen Wilson Jr. does it to great effect. That's coming up. Plus new music from Phoebe Bridgers.
1: I can't wait, but I'm waiting. I'm still up, but I'm fading.
0: And Mary in the Junkyard. Those new tunes and more on the way. I'm Raina Duras. This is World Cafe. You know what's weird? Future generations are probably never going to know what an operator is, like on the phone, especially as they replace customer service with AI. It's kind of sad. But at least thanks to Sade, they'll always know what a smooth operator is. Not the same thing.

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2: Hey, you're listening to World Cafe. My name is Raina Duras. Phoebe Bridgers has a new album called Lost Weekend. And on the cover of the album, there's a photo of her where she almost looks like a ghost. It's like a picture you might see on a show about the supernatural where they've caught something mysterious on film. And that carries over into the sound of the album, too. There's a kind of wispiness to it, like you can't quite hold on to what's going on here. It's swirling. It's ethereal. It's a bit haunted sounding. It's Phoebe Bridgers' I Can't Wait on World Cafe.

0: That's new Devin Gilfillian, Black Dog Rabbit Hole. One for getting out in the garden on Live from the Archives, next on World Cafe.
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0: This time of year, you might find your first Live from the Archives artist out in her garden. Joan Osborne is big on growing veggies, cucumbers, tomatoes. Sometimes she'll post photos of her flowers and her jarred herbs. I'm Raina Duras. It is World Cafe. This is the part of the show where I head into the World Cafe pantry and bring out some of our preserves, live recordings done for this show. Here's one we harvested back in 2008 when Joan Osborne came by the cafe to play a track from her debut album, Relish, also a jarred preserve, for a live audience. It's Joan Osborne's St. Teresa, live for World Cafe.

recorded by Chuck Prophet. That's Just to See You Smile. That was a live performance for World Cafe. Before that, you heard Joan Osborne with Saint Teresa. That was your Live from the Archives set today. You can explore our archives anytime at worldcafe.org. 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
2: Miranda Lambert and Pixies are two artists who might not expect to be listed in the same sentence, let alone to be part of the same song. But that is why Stephen Wilson Jr. is here. He's here to defy your expectations. On World Cafe, I'm Raina Duras. You will hear country star Miranda Lambert singing in this new song. And then you will also hear one of the most recognizable Pixies riffs ever. And you may agree, it all works together in a pretty powerful way. This is new from Stephen Wilson Jr., Hardwired.

0: Bare Trees from Fleetwood Mac. Before that, Johnny Blue Skies, Situation. And that's it for this hour of World Cafe. If you're on Instagram, come and find us at World Cafe. Always love to hear from you. Leave a comment, send a message, whatever you like. Huge shout out to the public radio station you're listening to this on right now and to our team who make it all happen. We produce this show at WXPN at the University of Pennsylvania in Philadelphia. My name is Raina Duras. Thanks for listening to World Cafe from NPR.
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2: I'm John DiLiberto, and you're hearing a slow flow echoes from PRX. Coming up in the stream of this all-instrumental hour, I've got music by Ambient Monkeys. That's an ambient jazz group named after a Tangerine Dream album. I've also got new music by Explosions in the Sky. Their latest is just called End. It's more rockin' than any of their previous releases, but there is one piano-centric track, which is pretty unusual for this guitar band.

New music by Explosions in the Sky. Look up, it's coming your way on A Slow Flow Echoes. Here's an artist recording as Identical Homes, a track off the album Language Lessons.

You're hearing a slow flow echoes from PRX, and I'm John DiLiberto. New music from Explosions in the Sky and Ambient Monkeys ahead, but let's start with Mood Swings. Hard to believe this guy used to be the drummer for the Pretenders. From the album Beautifica, this is Time Bender.

a group called Ambient Monkeys from their latest release, Sentient Being, going into kind of an ambient jazz thing, Simian Slide, the name of that track. You might recall that Ambient Monkeys was a Tangerine Dream album from quite a ways back. That came out of Explosions in the Sky, It's Never Going to Stop, from their latest album, End, and George Fitzgerald in there from his latest EP, Not As I. Up at the top, Mood Swings, which is actually James Hood, who used to be the drummer with the Pretenders from the album Beautifica, we heard Time Bender. Coming up in the next half hour, I've got a German set for you. You know, you can't always hear Echoes when you want or where you are, but if you've got a subscription to Echoes Online, well, you can do that anytime you want, anywhere you are, as long as you can connect to the internet. 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Stay with me as the slow flow continues from PRX. 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

You're hearing a slow flow echoes from PRX, and I'm John DiLiberto. This half hour turned out to be a bit Germanic. In fact, the one album that isn't German is named after a German city and takes its inspiration from the music created there in the 1970s, channeled through the late Mark Shreve. But let's start this non-stop set with Klangwelt from his album Here and Why.

Ian Boddy with Memory Lane from the album Berlin, a tribute album for Mark Shreve. Mark Shreve passed away last year, and a bunch of musicians got together and did recordings kind of in the spirit of Mark on this tribute recording. Ian Boddy, of course, recorded extensively with Mark Shreve in the group Arc. Before Ian Boddy, we heard Anna Müller from her album Heliopause. She is a German cellist. Drifting in Circles, the name of that track. And that came out of a German electronic musician, Thomas Lemmer, teaming up with One with Inner Force. And up at the top, another German electronic musician, Klangwelt with Attic. I'm John DiLiberto. Thank you so much for being with me in this first hour of A Slow Flow Echoes. You can get a playlist for the show on our website. That is at echoes.org. Jeff Towns, the producer of Echoes, he also sequenced today's show. 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

Mark Isham spends most of his time scoring films, but he's a wide-ranging musician on his own. I'm going back to his self-titled album from 1990. I've also got some Marconi Union from their Signals release. It's ahead in the current of the next hour on A Slow Flow Echoes.

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I'm John DiLiberto, and you're hearing a slow flow echoes from PRX. Drifting downstream in this hour is music by guitarist Lawrence Blatt. He is the L in the group Flow, but this is from his solo album, Emergence. I've also got One Arc Degree. This is a duo out of Greece, Vasily Kasilidis and Ionis Konstantios. They are in kind of a post-space music sound. Their latest album is The Forest and the Milky Way.

You're hearing a slow flow echoes from PRXN. I'm John DiLiberto. I've got some Marconi Union and Mark Isham ahead. But let's start with Peter Gregson from his album Patina.

Mark Isham, wonderful trumpeter, composer, electronic musician, and film scorer. This is from a self-titled album he released back in 1990. We heard Toward the Infinite White. I wish he would do some more music like that. Mark Isham came out of Helios, a new album called Esra, All the While, the name of that track, and Marconi Union with Strata from their latest release, Signals, which is a couple of years old now. Peter Gregson ahead of that with Continuum from his album Patina. Coming up in the next half hour, I've got some Lawrence Blatt and One Arc Degree as the slow flow continues from PRX. Did you know about the Echoes app? It's a way you can hear all kinds of music from the Echoes soundscape. You can dial up the Echoes podcast, listen to our live recordings, and check out what's coming up. 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

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You're hearing a slow flow echoes from PRXN. I'm John DiLiberto, and as we often do, in the fourth half hour of the slow flow, we'll go about 29 minutes nonstop. It will include Lawrence Blatt, Fabio Mattino, Ishq, and One Arc Degree. But let's start with Penguin Cafe. Their album Rain Before Seven was our Echoes CD of the month in August. 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Here's Penguin Cafe from Rain Before Seven with Lamborghini.

0: from the forest and the Milky Way, one arc degree and galactic fall. Nice spacey track there. That came out of Ishq and just one of my favorite tunes of all time. And I just love that bass line, which actually isn't a bass. Bhakti, the name of that track from an album called Orchid that came out quite a while ago now. Fabio Mattino before that, Song for Patty off the album Simple Music for Difficult People, Volume 4. I always love reading that title. And Lawrence Blatt ahead of that from his album Emergence. That was a solo guitar piece in there. Up at the top, Penguin Cafe from their August CD of the month, Rain Before 7. I'm John DiLiberto. Thank you for being with me in the second hour of A Slow Flow Echoes. You can get a playlist for the show at echoes.org. Jeff Town is the producer of the show. He also sequenced today's Slow Flow. 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
0: Echo's CD of the month takes us deep into meditative sounds for those who think while they meditate. World flutist Peter Phippen and electronic artist Eric the Taylor have created a journey of flute improvisations in alien soundscapes. I'm John DiLiberto and we'll hear Two by Twilight, the Echo's September CD of the month from PRX.

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I'm John DiLiberto, and you're hearing a slow flow echoes from PRX. Coming up in the stream of this all-instrumental hour, I've got music by Ambient Monkeys. That's an ambient jazz group named after a Tangerine Dream album. I've also got new music by Explosions in the Sky. The latest is just called End. It's more rockin' than any of their previous releases, but there is one piano-centric track, which is pretty unusual for this guitar band.

New music by Explosions in the Sky. Look up, it's coming your way on A Slow Flow Echoes. Here's an artist recording as Identical Homes, a track off the album Language Lessons.

You're hearing a slow flow echoes from PRX, and I'm John DiLiberto. New music from Explosions in the Sky and Ambient Monkeys ahead, but let's start with Mood Swings. Hard to believe this guy used to be the drummer for the Pretenders. From the album Beautifica, this is Time Bender.

a group called Ambient Monkeys from their latest release, Sentient Being, going into kind of an ambient jazz thing, Simeon Slide, the name of that track. You might recall that Ambient Monkeys was a Tangerine Dream album from quite a ways back. That came out of Explosions in the Sky, It's Never Going to Stop, from their latest album, End, and George Fitzgerald in there from his latest EP, Not As I. Up at the top, Mood Swings, which is actually James Hood, who used to be the drummer with the Pretenders from the album Beautifica we heard, Time Bender. Coming up in the next half hour, I've got a German set for you. You know, you can't always hear Echoes when you want or where you are, but if you've got a subscription to Echoes Online, well, you can do that anytime you want, anywhere you are, as long as you can connect to the internet. 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Stay with me as the slow flow continues from PRX. Did you know about the Echoes app? 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

You're hearing a slow flow echoes from PRX, and I'm John DiLiberto. This half hour turned out to be a bit Germanic. In fact, the one album that isn't German is named after a German city and takes its inspiration from the music created there in the 1970s, channeled through the late Mark Shreve. But let's start this non-stop set with Klangwelt from his album Here and Why.

Ian Boddy with Memory Lane from the album Berlin, a tribute album for Mark Shreve. Mark Shreve passed away last year, and a bunch of musicians got together and did recordings kind of in the spirit of Mark on this tribute recording. Ian Boddy, of course, recorded extensively with Mark Shreve in the group Arc. Before Ian Boddy, we heard Anna Müller from her album Heliopause. She is a German cellist. Drifting in Circles, the name of that track. And that came out of a German electronic musician, Thomas Lemmer, teaming up with One with Inner Force. And up at the top, another German electronic musician, Klangwelt, with Attic. I'm John DiLiberto. Thank you so much for being with me in this first hour of A Slow Flow Echoes. You can get a playlist for the show on our website. That is at echoes.org. Jeff Towns, the producer of Echoes, he also sequenced today's show. 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

Mark Isham spends most of his time scoring films, but he's a wide-ranging musician on his own. I'm going back to his self-titled album from 1990. I've also got some Marconi Union from their Signals release. It's ahead in the current of the next hour on A Slow Flow Echoes.

all-American hash brown, sweet pure beef patty, lettuce, tomato. This is Rock and Roll Radio. 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

Hear the rhythm. 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

0: 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Good morning.
1: 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Thank you for being a member of WEXT Radio. 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

Don't miss the final Rock the Lock of the summer, Saturday, August 29th at Schoharie Crossing State Historic Site. 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
1: Welcome to the Peanut Butter Jam. I'm Miss Courtney. Get ready to move your pants and give some water to the elephant. Then we'll find out where the alphabet of nations is and we'll shake things up. Plus on Play It Again, Play It Again, we'll learn a little German.

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0: Well, let's get dancing. Here's Sam Cooke with a song about the cha-cha-cha.

0: Move your pants. That's the sippy cups. Rod Stewart before that with Sam Cooke's Twistin' the Night Away. And we started with Sam himself doing Everybody Loves to Cha-Cha-Cha. I'm Miss Courtney, and this is the Peanut Butter Jam. Rock and roll for kids of all ages. Time now for a couple of animal songs. Here are the Wee Hairy Beasties.
1: I'm Animal Crackers. 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

Play It Again, Play It Again is a special feature of the Peanut Butter Jam, where we play a kid-tested favorite song two times in a row. That was the German band Trio with Da Da Da. I'm Miss Courtney, and I want to hear from you. Drop a line at thepeanutbutterjam.org or write to the Peanut Butter Jam in care of WEXT, 4 Global View, Troy, New York, 12180. Still to come on the Peanut Butter Jam is our soon-to-be famous PBJ Birthday Club. Make sure we wish you a happy birthday when yours comes up. Here come They Might Be Giants with Here Come the ABC.

He Eats Everything and a couple of other great songs from They Might Be Giants from Here Come the ABCs. You're stuck in the peanut butter jam. I'm Miss Courtney. It's time to play. It's me and the boys. Here's NRBQ.

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0: That's our moldy oldie of the week. Carl Perkins' 1957 song, Put Your Cat Clothes On. How silly is that?
1: Don't dress your cat in an apron just because he's learning to bake. 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A person should wear what he wants to and not just what other folks say. 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A person's a person that way.
0: I'm Miss Courtney, and you can tell us anything. It's the peanut butter jam, and our lips are sealed. You're what? Really?

0: Shake It Up, that's what it's all about. The Cars and the Go-Go's before that with Our Lips Are Sealed. On the way, we have the perfect bedtime song for those hard-to-sleep nights coming up on Sweet Dreams. It's the Peanut Butter Jam. Now here's our pal, Oscar the Grouch.
1: Okay. I've waited long enough, and now the time has come.
2: Oscar, what are you doing anyway?
1: What does it look like I'm doing, Bob?
2: Well, it looks like you're, you know, making a mess.
1: I'm getting ready to sing my song, so I'm throwing out all my trash onto the sidewalk. Isn't it beautiful?
2: Well, I wouldn't say it's exactly beautiful, Oscar.
1: Well, I would. Just look at it all. What a beautiful junky mess of rotten, rusty, mangy, musty, crummy, beautiful trash.

My dog is a plumber. He must be a boy. 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So perhaps he's a girl, which kind of makes sense, since he can't throw a ball and he can't climb a fence. But neither can Dad, and I know he's a man. And Mom is a woman, and she drives a van. Maybe the problem is in trying to tell just what someone is by what he does well.

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0: Lori Berkner with a classic American folk song, Froggy Went A-Courtin'. I'm Miss Courtney, and this is the Peanut Butter Jam.
1: Do you find this type of fun relaxing?
2: There, there. Lie down now. Sweet dreams. It's the Peanut Butter Jam.

I'm Miss Courtney, and this is the Peanut Butter Jam, rock and roll for the kid in all of us. The Peanut Butter Jam was made by Chris Wenk. The technical wizards behind the scenes are Chris and Dave. They make all the noises and are completely to blame. The Peanut Butter Jam is a production of Exit 97.7 WEXT, a service of WMHT Educational Telecommunications.

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0: From her brand new album, Lost Weekend, that's Phoebe Bridgers with Lost Boys. Exit 97.7 and 106.1 WEXT, where you'll always hear new music first. It's just after 10 o'clock on your Saturday morning. Hope your weekend is treating you well so far. I'm Katie G, and I've got music on the way this hour from Allison Russell and U2. We'll also hear from the Alabama Shakes and much more. 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

tea with local 518er 97 Otis with Macho Man in New York. Hey there, I'm Katie G. You know, the local shows that we have throughout the Capital Region, the live studio sessions recorded in our WEXT studio, artists on the rise, artists like local 518er 97 Otis that it's possible you heard right here on this station for the very first time. 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I'm Katie G. Thanks for your continued support. I've got you two to kick off this next set of tunes with Who's Gonna Ride Your Wild Horses.

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The Hold Steady, Lord, I'm Discouraged, Exit 97.7 and 106.1 WEXT, and the Alabama Shakes just ahead of that with their latest, I Feel Hope Coming. They'll be out at Tanglewood next Saturday, September the 5th. I'm Katie G. Thanks for tuning in this Saturday morning. I'm hanging out with you until 4 o'clock today. Lots of time up ahead for us to get rocking and rolling. Kicking off this next set of tunes, a band hailing from Portland, Oregon, a duo and lifelong sidekicks, Harley Case and Josh Smith, making up the group New Constellations. Here they are with Hot-Blooded.

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When

0: She can give you the feels and make you rock out at the same time. It's the beauty of Grace Potter. Her new album, Trespasser, came out yesterday. We just heard Love Me Not kicking off your 11 o'clock hour. Hey there, I'm Katie G. I hope you're enjoying the music so far this morning. You're listening to Exit 97.7 and 106.1 WEXT. I've got music coming your way this hour from the Derek Trucks Band. We'll also hear from Steve Miller and Casey Musgraves.
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0: It's the soundtrack to your Saturday. 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

That's the Vindys with Trap Door, Exit 97.7 and 106.1 WEXT. They hail from Ohio, and they say that their name comes from the Youngstown Daily newspaper. It's called The Vindicator. So the Vindys, a tribute to the group's hometown roots. We had Jim James and Calexico just ahead of that. A really great collaboration with Going to Acapulco. And my favorite, Kacey Musgraves with Mexico Honey. I've been loving the videos from her tour that kicked off just about a week and a day, kicked off in Chicago on her birthday last Friday. Definitely looking forward to catching that myself. I'm Katie G. Thank you so much for leaving regular radio behind. 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John Cale kicking off this next set with Fairweather Friend.

0: taking you back to 2009 with that one from the Derek Trucks Band, Down in the Flood, on exit 97.7 and 106.1 WEXT. Singer-songwriter Devin Gilfillian ahead of that with Black Dog Rabbit Hole. I'm Katie Chi, the music, discovery, heart and soul of WEXT Radio. 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

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It's Exit 97.7 and 106.1 WEXT with an amazing duet from Sam Fender and Olivia Dean. That one is called Rain Me In. And as a matter of fact, that song is the longest running number one single ever in the UK. It recently broke a 73-year record held by Frankie Lane's I Believe, recorded back in 1953. I mean, that's just incredible. And chances are that you heard from Sam Fender and Olivia Dean for the first time right here on WEXT Radio. I'm Katie G. Thank you so much for leaving regular radio behind and joining me on this Saturday. I have got American Aquarium kicking off this next set of tunes with History Repeats Itself.

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0: Thanks for rocking and rolling this Saturday afternoon. You are listening to Exit 97.7 and 106.1 WEXT. That was Cage the Elephant at the top of the hour with Beaches in Tennessee. I'm Katie G. I am hanging out with you until 4 o'clock today. I've got tunes up ahead from Old Crow Medicine Show and Bruce Springsteen. We'll also hear from My Morning Jacket and Hayes Carl.
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0: 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Here's Amanda Shires featuring Jason Isbell with The Problem.

Molly Tuttle married Old Crow Medicine Show's frontman Ketch Secor last Saturday, the 22nd, in Santa Cruz, California. I'm just loving all of the photos of them surrounded by redwood trees. Such an incredible love story. And you know, of course, they had to have performed at that incredible wedding. I'm Katie G, and I have got Muddy Waters up next with a song that gave the Rolling Stones the idea for their name.

baby how. And I sat down, oh, on her step. She said, come on in now, buddy, you know my husband just now left. Showing up just now left. Showing up just now left.

gonna be. He's gonna be a rolling stone. Sure enough, he's a rolling stone. Sure enough, he's a rolling stone. Oh, well, he's a. Oh, well, he's a. Oh, well, he's a.

0: Roots and Rock. It's Exit 97.7 and 106.1 WEXT with Hayes Carl and Times Like These. Jesse Malin just ahead of that with Hollywood Forever. I'm Katie G. Hope you're enjoying the music so far today, and I hope you're having a fabulous weekend. Hard to believe, at least for me, that Labor Day weekend is already coming up next weekend. Sure hope that you will be taking WEXT Radio along for the ride, whether you are staying local for the extended weekend or going far and wide. Remember, if you have yet to download our free smartphone app, be sure to do that today. Like I said, you can take us on the road wherever you go.
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Thanks for joining me here at Exit 97.7 and 106.1 WEXT. Just heard from Dusty Springfield with No Easy Way Down and Death Cab for Cutie in their latest Stone Over Water. I'm Katie G. I'm hanging out with you until 4 today. 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

0: 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Exit 97.7 and 106.1 WEXT with Metric and Victim of Luck. Hey there, hope you're having a great Saturday so far. I've got music coming up this hour from Monrovia and Dr. Dog. We'll also hear from Jesse Wells and much more.
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1: 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Bella Chow, Raoul Mallow live in Nashville, came out back in July, a posthumous release from that incredible artist that we miss so much.
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1: 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Bella Chow, Raoul Mallow live in Nashville, came out back in July, a posthumous release from that incredible

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Jesse Wells is coming up in this next set of tunes, but first, John Fogerty with I Saw It on TV.

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We had new music for you just ahead of that from John Mook. He originally hails from Uganda, currently rocking and rolling in Austin, Texas. That tune called Shake, Shake, Dance for Me, and you heard it first right here on WEXT Radio. I'm Katie G. Still lots of great new music to share with you today. I'm here until 4 o'clock. Speaking of new tunes, here's a band called Role Model with High Hopes 3000.

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0: showing that he's not afraid to switch up his sound. It's Brandon Flowers of The Killers with Plans. That comes from his album Thrasher, his first solo album in 11 years. Exit 97.7 and 106.1 WEXT. I'm Katie G. I'm hanging out with you on this Saturday afternoon. Thanks for hanging out with me. I've got music coming up from Maren Morris and Hozier. We'll also hear from The Beatles and Goose.
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0: 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Here's the Talking Heads with Slippery People.

don't care for tyrants, bigots, or idiots, swindlers, deceivers, all those on the make. 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I am an old folky American, a veteran. I roll with the punches, I give and I take. Showing respect for this.

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1: 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You know, the 518 music scene is so incredible and just bursting with talent. And it's safe to say that we're one of the few places actually giving 518 artists a platform here in the Capital Region, one of the few places actually playing 518 music. 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

or an ingenue. All they ever did see in you was a sickly case of fortitude, a regrettable taste for the stone cold truth. You tell it straight through your tea-stained teeth, yellow like the pages that your pen still bleeds on. They were looking for an ingenue. Imagine my surprise when they settled on you. The poet and her vice, she always thinks twice, so she's always outrun by the one who can spit it out fast.

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Goose just ahead of that with Good Times, End Times, and the Beatles, Lucy in the Sky with Diamonds. I'm Katie G, and I hope you're having a fabulous Saturday afternoon, whether you are cruising around the Capital Region, tuning in by way of your FM dial, taking us far and wide through our free smartphone app, or streaming live off our website at WEXTradio.org. Thanks for being here, and thank you for supporting the music. I've got new music discovery up next for you from an artist named Aubrey Bug. Here she is with her tune called Nosedive.

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0: Roots and rock. It's Exit 97.7 and 106.1 WEXT with Willie Nile at the top of the hour with We Are, We Are. I'm Katie G. It is my final hour with you today. I've got music coming up for you from Charlie Crockett and Brandi Carlile. We'll also hear from Lou Reed and Peter Frampton.
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0: It's the soundtrack to your weekend. 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Van Morrison kicking off this next set with Caravan.

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Exit 97.7 and 106.1 WEXT with Davnet Doyle, an artist hailing from Nova Scotia. That tune is called Darlin'. Let me know what you think. I'd love to know how you're feeling about the music I've been sharing with you this afternoon. You can send me your feedback at wextradio.org. While you're there, you can also check out my full playlist and make a contribution in support of the music you love. I've got Allison Russell coming up here in this next set of tunes, but we're going to kick it off with Nick Lowe and Heart of the City.

0: Brandi Carlile with Dreams, Exit 97.7 and 106.1 WEXT. I'm Katie G, and you know this station is not just radio. 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
1: 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You will be hearing from artists like The Bell Curves, kicking off this next set with Cherry Shame.

Howdy, folks. This is Boy Golden from way up in Winnipeg, Canada, and you've now left regular radio behind. 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Thanks for tuning in.

Peter Frampton featuring Bent Montench. That's Buried Treasure here on Exit 97.7 and 106.1 WEXT. Johnny Blue Skies and the Dark Clouds just ahead of that with Don't Let Go. I'm Katie G, and with that, it is, in fact, my time to go. I know, certainly flew by today, but thank you so much for leaving regular radio behind. Thanks for hanging out with me. Always a wonderful part of my week when I get to share some tunes with you here at WEXT. Enjoy the rest of your Saturday. Have a fabulous weekend. Until next time, I'm leaving you with the latest from Rhiannon Giddens. This one's called Carolina Rain.

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And there was love in the air, and all the money was there, and we were going on tour with Candlebox.

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